They're only to hide my guilt and shame. I forgive you, now I ask the same of you. While we were apart, I was human too.

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0: 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When I need your love, if I need your help, would you rescue me? Would you rescue me?
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Was it 2 to the 3 to the 4? 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It's getting kinda late, but the ladies want some more. Oh my, good Lord. 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